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1: It's the world's most dangerous morning show. The Breakfast Club.
2: I ain't gonna lie, like, what? All right, song. All right, it depends.
3: Chris Breezy in town.
2: Yeah, but I'm saying, this is Bryson Tiller.
4: Boy, like, I come over there and slap the Beijing off your chin if I ever hear you say something like that.
3: I said Chris Brown in town.
5: Chris Breezy in town.
2: Yeah, I know what that was saying.
4: Like, what the hell? It's up to y'all to check them in when they sound like that.
3: I did not say it like that. I'm taking my daughter to see Chris Brown.
4: She don't even sound like that. Yeah. I don't trust envy at a Chris Brown concert when you're not here.
2: You want to come up on stage so bad.
4: Let me text Mercedes.
2: Be like, Envy, I don't do that.
4: Text Mercedes. Tell Mercedes Envy shouldn't be at that concert by herself. Okay.
3: I'm going with my daughter. What are y'all talking about?
4: Let's go to Rainbow. Forever 21, get a phone.
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0: are not waking up with the Breakfast Club. 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
3: 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I prefer exactly what she said. 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
1: Now, have you ever lost your wedding band or wedding ring?
2: Yeah, so, like, I had just told my husband that I wanted a new ring because it'll be our 10-year anniversary in July. 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
3: You know what you did. 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
2: Well, I did not do that.
3: Yes, you did.
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1: But 2 Chainz, you might think he's asleep. Like, I remember this one time, real talk, I remember this one time we did Got One. Man, come in. The crazy thing about it, I knew I had it. Like, he going crazy. I'm like, oh.
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2: All right, song. All right, it depends.
4: Chris Breezy in town.
2: Yeah, but I'm saying this is Bryson Tiller.
5: Boy, like, I come over there and slap the Beijing off your chin if I ever hear you say something like that.
4: I said Chris Brown in town.
6: Chris Breezy in town.
2: Yeah, I know that doesn't
5: sound
2: right.
5: Like what the hell? It's up to y'all to check men when they sound like that.
4: I did not say it like that. I'm taking my daughter to see Chris Brown.
5: She don't even sound like that. Yeah. I don't trust envy at a Chris Brown concert when you're not here.
2: He want to come up on stage so bad.
5: Let me text Mercedes.
2: Envy, I don't do that.
5: Let me text Mercedes. Tell Mercedes Envy shouldn't be at that concert by herself. Okay.
4: I'm going with my daughter. What are y'all talking about?
5: Let's go to Rainbow. Forever 21, get us a little fit.
2: Right. Rainbow is crazy.
5: She Breezy in town. Okay.
4: I'm better than Rainbow. Don't put Rainbow on me now.
5: Ain't nothing wrong with Rainbow. I know you would wear a maxi dress out.

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2: Ride this, or you sit on my lap. Let's go. Spread them cheeks, let me see that. Shake that, like you out of control. That thing till your throat gets sore. Bend it on down, put your face on the floor. 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High freak, with the word in a hand. 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
2: 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All right. You know, we got Inner City Blues. Mm-hmm. We have a lot of other things, too.
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0: you are not waking up with the Breakfast Club, here's what you're missing.
1: 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Do a little Marvin Gaye. What's going on? You know, we got Inner City Blues. Mm-hmm. We have a lot of other things, too.
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2: I ain't gonna lie, like, what? All right, song. All right, it depends.
3: Chris Breezy in town.
2: Yeah, but I'm saying, this is Bryson Tiller.
4: Boy, like, I come over there and slap the Beijing off your chin if I ever hear you say something like that.
3: I said Chris Brown in town.
5: Chris Breezy in town.
2: Yeah, I know, you definitely sound
4: like
2: that.
4: What the hell? It's up to y'all to check men when they sound like that.
3: I did not say it like that. I'm taking my daughter to see Chris Brown.
4: She don't even sound like that.
5: Yeah, I don't trust them being at a Chris Brown concert when you're not here.
2: You want to come up on stage so bad.
4: Let me text Mercedes. 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
2: Envy
4: shouldn't be at that concert by herself. Okay.
3: I'm going with my daughter. What are y'all talking about?
4: Let's go to Rainbow. Forever 21, get us a little fit.
2: Right. Rainbow is crazy.
4: She breezy in town. Okay.
3: I'm better than Rainbow. Don't put Rainbow on me now.
4: Ain't nothing wrong with Rainbow. I know you would wear a maxi dress out of there right now. Cut it out.
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1: 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When Biggie did that verse, I didn't know Biggie was pretty much chasing y'all to apologize from club to club. 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
1: 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The crazy thing about it, I knew I had it. 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
1: It's the world's most dangerous morning show. To the Breakfast Club.
2: I ain't gonna lie, like,
3: what?
2: All right, song. All right, it depends.
3: Chris Breezy in town.
2: Yeah, but I'm saying this is Bryson Tiller.
4: Boy, like, I come over there and slap the Beijing off your chin if I ever hear you say something like that.
3: I said Chris Brown in town.
1: Chris Breezy in town.
2: Yeah, I know that
4: doesn't
2: sound
4: like no. What the hell? It's up to y'all to check them in when they sound like that.
3: I did not say it like that. I'm taking my daughter to see Chris Brown.
4: She don't even sound like that. Yeah. I don't trust them being at a Chris Brown concert when you're not here.
2: You want to come up on stage so bad.
4: Let me text Mercedes.
2: Envy, I don't do that.
4: Let me text Mercedes. Tell Mercedes Envy shouldn't be at that concert by herself. Okay.
3: I'm going with my daughter. What are y'all talking about?
4: Let's go to Rainbow. Forever 21, get us a little fit.
2: Right. Rainbow is crazy.
4: She breathing in town. Okay.
3: I'm better than Rainbow. Don't put Rainbow on me now.
4: Ain't nothing wrong with Rainbow. Yes. I know you would wear a maxi dress out of there right now. Cut it out.
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9: Hot Bar 39939 traffic and morning with Rebecca Mosslob. Looks good so far this morning on the interstates and secondary roads. No tie-ups. Report things moving smoothly so far. No tie-ups. Low 90s today with a 40% chance of an afternoon shower. Lebraska's Pizza, Wings, Subs, and more. Since 1966, Lebraska's Fort Jackson Boulevard. 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
2: Hello, who's this?
3: This is Kathy from Jamaica, Queens, home of 56.
2: Kathy from Southside. Good morning.
4: Good morning.
3: Good morning. So I wanted to get off my chest. I was at the Usher and Chris Brown concert on Friday, and I passed DJ Envy on the floor.
2: Mm-hmm.
3: And I was like, hey, and he just ignored me. I wanted to get a picture in there.
4: He probably was too scared to talk.
2: Well, there was a couple things. One, I wasn't talking to any women in that day. I was keeping my head straight, head on a swivel, straight to where I was going. And then I was with my daughter. When I'm with my daughter, I move a little differently. When I'm with myself, I stop, I joke, laugh. But when I'm with my baby girl, I get her right to where she needs to be safe. I'm sorry I didn't take your picture. I probably didn't even hear you.
3: That's okay, but it was a great show. I loved it.
2: What was your favorite part?
3: Oh, God, I love Chris Brown. He's a great entertainer. I love all his songs. I'm an Usher fan as well, so I didn't like one over the other, but they were both really great.
2: They said Usher had a clone, but that was no clone. That was Usher.
4: Get into it.
2: Oh, I'm sorry.
3: Sure? I don't think it was a clone. I don't know.
2: It was a long. It was a long show, though. It was. I mean, we started a little late.
3: A bit late, but it was great.
2: Now did you dress halfway naked like half the women in there?
3: Not me. I was with my husband. I kept it classy.
2: Did you see all those women in there?
3: Yes. Women in front of me. It was crazy.
2: I kept it classy. Okay, good.
3: Nice jeans and suit. You know, it was classy.
2: I told the fellas this morning, if you single, you're looking for a girl, that's where you need to go. You can find all ages, sizes, anything you need is there.
4: That's what you wear when you get you. I know you want
3: that. That's
4: man.
3: Right. But I just wanted to get that off my chest. And hey, Jess, Charlamagne, and I want to shout out my job, the best health system in New York, Northwell Health.
2: Okay, Mama, thank you.
3: Thank you. Bye.
2: I didn't even see
4: like
2: her.
4: Like a Chris Brown Usher concert when you go to Jamaica, it's like you gotta. You know,
5: did you go?
4: Like, no, not yet. I haven't gone yet. I think I'm going to Atlanta. I was supposed to go this weekend, but I had to go home.
5: Oh, I know. They probably going to bring everybody out in Atlanta.
2: Yeah.
5: It's going to be crazy.
2: Hello, who's this?
6: It's DJ Kiefer.
2: DJ Kiefer. What's
4: good
2: up, Kiefer?
4: Good morning.
6: What up? How y'all doing?
2: Good. What's up, brother?
6: Not much, man. Hey, I was at the Jet Hilarious comedy thing on Ontario.
2: Okay.
4: Yes.
2: You had a good time?
6: Yeah, man. Jess is funny. And Jess, I'm the gentleman that gave you the merchandise.
4: Yeah.
6: My podcast.
4: Charlamagne Envy, me and Charlamagne. Yep. You did say you was going to call up today. Yep, I got the stuff for them.
6: I sure did. Girl, you are funny.
4: Thank you. Appreciate you.
6: I had a good time. I want to tell everybody, please, y'all need to go check out Jess, man. Her comedy is on point.
4: Yes, sir.
2: All right, Kiefer.
4: Appreciate it.
2: Get it off your chest. 800-585-1051. You got whatever he gave to me or no?
4: Yeah. It's hats and t-shirts.
2: Because a lot of people, when they give me stuff, I try to tell people I pack to the brim. So a lot of times when you give it to me, I can't bring it back.
4: I know.
2: So I just tell you, just send it to the station. Because if you give it to me, I
4: exactly.
5: I don't need people stuff a lot of these.
2: No, you know what? Sometimes I try to give it to my daughter to carry. Because when I say I pack to the brim, I pack to the point where it's like when I open it up,
4: you can't fit nothing
2: the luggage
4: else
2: burst,
4: in
2: burst
4: it.
2: Burst
4: my
2: open.
4: Thing is, exactly. I'll get it home, but remembering to bring it. I still got stuff in my car for y'all
5: too.
4: From like Black Effect Podcast Festival from people.
5: Mm-hmm.
4: I always forget to bring it out the car, and it just sits there.
5: And somebody probably gave you some like really nice stuff for me, and you got it.
4: I got you.
2: Get it off your chest. Call us up right now. It's The Breakfast Club. Good morning.
0: The Breakfast Club.
2: All right, y'all. 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Personally, I'm shouting out lyrics like, cash rules everything around me. 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

0: Isn't that crazy? So I can finally, like, fall in love and we can live happily ever after. But no, wait, real quick. Wait, is Lauren here?
1: Yes, good morning,
2: she's right here.
0: Oh, Lauren. Oh, you know what? I am mad at your friend DJ. Because you know what? We only talk if I pick up my phone and call him. I said, you know what? I'm going to call the Breakfast Club and I'm going to tell Lauren how you do me. But
1: he hung up, didn't he?
0: No.
1: He don't like this stuff.
0: I better not call.
1: Yeah, I bet.
0: No, I know. He said I better not call the Breakfast Club talking about him. But no, he's a cool dude. Like, I'm about to go to Atlanta for my birthday for 2 weeks. Because I need a break. Like, I've been cupcaking forever.
3: Some new cake to Atlanta. I always
0: try to check in with him when I go to Atlanta.
3: No.
1: Oh, okay.
3: All right, Stacey. Hopefully that's too much information. There's a lot of cakes. Goodbye, Stacey. Goodbye,
1: Stacey. Enjoy Atlanta.
3: Just so y'all know, when he said DJ, he wasn't talking about me. He's talking about Lauren's friend DJ.
1: No. Okay. He was talking about you.
3: No, he was not talking about me. Yeah. He said he's going to Atlanta to get some other cakes.
1: Why
3: that's
1: are you
3: not
1: denying
3: me.
1: Him?
3: That's not me.
1: You accept him every other
3: no,
1: time.
3: No, that's
1: you
3: not. Nope. Get it off your chest. 800-585-1051. We got the latest with Lauren coming up.
1: We do. Usher is not a clone, y'all. He has spoke out. The fact that he even had to like address this, but the concert, it must have been a good time because people couldn't believe he pulled off what he pulled off. He addressed the rumors. We're going to get into it.
3: Okay. It was dope. And he changed up. You know, usually he brings, you know, a woman on stage and gives her cherries.
1: Uh-huh.
3: He changed that up for New York. We'll talk about it too.
1: Oh.
4: What the hell he bring on stage then?
3: We'll talk about
1: MV?
3: It. No. We'll get to it next. It's The Breakfast Club. Good morning. Right.
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0: 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Checking out Hopper 39939. Traffic in the morning from the Breakfast Club. Things look good so far this morning with no problems on the interstates or secondary roads to a significant degree. There is one minor accident at I-20 westbound close to Alpine Road, and we've got a secondary road accident at Methodist Park and US 1. 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Back to school bus or headed somewhere. We check back. 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
6: Was people for, well, the video that was posted to TikTok, they were saying that the person's face and like his body language and just some of the movements weren't Usher-esque.
7: Usher wouldn't wear his head down there. Like, I ain't never see him wear his head like that, like Neo. Like,
6: I got never in my life. I printed photos from the moment that the made people feel like
7: the reason why I did not think that this was Usher is because he would never wear nothing like that. Did you see that?
17: Nah, but it was
7: like he fell in the puddle at the gas station.
17: You stupid.
7: Like, you know what I mean?
17: But he was bringing it back to, like, I seen, like, when he first stepped out, he had the white mink on, and then he changed. Uh-huh. Like, it's kind of like the styles of the videos that he's done to those songs, but
7: I've never seen Usher wear any of this.
17: That's Usher.
7: This cannot be Usher. This is not Usher.
17: He danced right at, like right on that little stage right in front of me. So you could tell that's Usher.
6: Okay. Stage right in front of me.
7: There was a bunch of different stages.
17: So Usher performed, of course, in the main stage, and then when everybody's not looking, he performs at the stage like in the crowd. You seen it?
7: Yeah.
17: We were sitting in that rafter right there, right. So we were able to see it up close and personal.
6: Well, okay. Some of the videos that we posted actually from the Power 105.1, which is our New York station's Instagram, or what went viral, and Usher commented on our post and said, y'all are funny. Clone ? They can't clone this. Then he said, how y'all come up with this? AI ain't that advanced. Like, AI could never.
7: And he better chill out for the government and be like, hey, watch this.
17: Watch this.
7: we can't clone you? Okay.
6: Yes. But okay. Yeah. So, Envy, I know you mentioned that he switched it up the night that you were there.
17: So the night that I was there, first and foremost, a salute to DJ Fresh. He actually opened the show and got the crowd ready. Usher and Chris Brown, they came out together. Chris came out first and did this song together. Then Usher came out. The first night, like I said, they brought out 50 Cent. They brought out Lil Baby. They brought out Mario. No, not Mario. They brought out Eric Bellinger and Tink and Jadakiss and Fat Joe. And the second night, I didn't go. Logan actually went. Mm-hmm.

0: there's nothing they can do criminally. They're looking, you know, maybe civilly they can do something, but
1: Oakland a little crazy. One thing in the Bay, yo, if they ain't breaking in your car, it don't matter who it is, what's going on. They like Oakland and cars, like the Bay and cars. That's their thing over there. They're breaking there real quick, and then they tell you it ain't even a crime. It ain't a crime to break in a car unless you catch the same person doing it three times.
2: That's crazy.
1: That's what they tell you. Yes, they tell you that when you at the rental car place, they you sure you want to get the, okay? Because people will break into it, and it's not really a criminal offense until you catch them three times. So
0: wow,
2: I don't know what the hell's going on in the Bay Area, but that sounds ridiculous.
0: Sounds very, very crazy. Okay, y'all. Well, that is your front page news, and we'll be back tomorrow with more stories. But we'll continue to flesh this one out because I really want to find out what's going to happen to these children and if the parents will be held liable for this young lady who is, you know,
1: still lock their ass up. That's it. That's all. Four and six. Teach them a little lesson.
2: Now, when we come back, Luke Luther Campbell will be joining us. He's running for Broward County's 20th congressional district, so we'll be joining him next. And also, Charlamagne is out today, so if you want to give somebody donkey of the day, you can get on the phone lines right now. 800-585-1051 for the people's donkey. For the people's donkey.
1: Donkey.
2: Uncle Luke's up next.
3: Crazy since you seen Usher.
2: Yo, shut up, man.
1: You're talking crazy.
2: It's the Breakfast Club. Good morning.
4: The Breakfast Club.
2: 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The cans and the track lists are fire. We're talking from rap legends to the hottest artists carrying the hip-hop torch today. Personally, I'm shouting out lyrics like cash rules everything around me. But there's no wrong answer. 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
5: Hey, good morning. I'm Cynthia Hardy, and I have your hot headlines. A pedestrian died after being struck by multiple vehicles in Richland County Saturday night. The incident occurred around 9 p.m. on Decker Boulevard, where a northbound Cadillac SUV hit the victim, who was then struck by another vehicle that fled the scene. If you know anything, call Crime Stoppers. Meanwhile, Jayshon Fritz, a 20-year-old wanted murder suspect, died last week in a shootout with Richland County deputies. After a vehicle chase, Fritz opened fire on deputies, leading to his death. Three other suspects were arrested, facing various charges. And finally, high heat and humidity are expected in South Carolina this week, with temperatures reaching the mid to upper 90s. Heat index values may exceed 105 degrees, prompting heat safety reminders. Scattered showers and storms are possible, particularly early in the week. I'm Cynthia Hardy. 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
17: Hop on 39, 939. Traffic in the morning with the Breakfast Club looks good so far, except for a couple of things. We've got I-20 West at Alpine clearing up. Methodist Park at US 1 clearing up. 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Low 90s, 40% chance of an afternoon shower. 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

0: first year. My real job, he's making 513% more than that for you math people out there.
1: Ooh.
2: That's what it is.
0: Yeah, right. So
1: that's amazing, J.A.
0: Yeah, I know. I just wanted to share that. I'm excited for him. He's going to London today. I'm going to take him to the airport tonight. He's going to kick it for a week before school starts. But, man, I was wrong. Purdue worked out.
2: That's
1: yeah,
2: right.
1: Yeah, get yourself the donkey. You're right. Right. Congratulations to your baby boy.
2: And all the parents out there, don't worry about if your kids don't follow your footsteps or what you want.
0: Yep.
2: They might have a different vision, and you support them, you love them. And then, you know, if they do fall, that's what you're there for. You're there to pick them up. But hopefully they won't, and they know what they're doing. So salute to your son.
0: I appreciate y'all. And tell Lauren I said what up, too.
1: She's right here. What's up?
0: What's up, mama? Keep going. I've been paying attention to you online. You're killing it. Keep going.
3: Thank you. I appreciate it.
1: Killing it.
2: All right, brother.
0: Y'all have a good day.
2: You too.
1: And I will be in Indianapolis, Indiana, August 28th and August 29th at Helium Comedy Club. So get your tickets for that at JustHilariousOfficial.com.
2: That's right. That was the People's Donkey, 800-585-1051. Now, when we come back, Inspector Deck from Wu-Tang will be joining us. He got a new album, Dragon's Breath. We're going to talk to him next. It's The Breakfast Club. Good morning.
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7: Good morning. I'm Cynthia Hardy with your hot headlines. Coach Dawn Staley has announced South Carolina guard Maddie McDaniel has withdrawn from the university to focus on her mental health. McDaniel, a rising junior, contributed to the team's successes over the past two seasons and averaged 3.7 points per game. Meanwhile, a teenager has been arrested for robbing three individuals during Facebook Marketplace transactions, that according to the Sumter County Sheriff's Office. Investigators recovered stolen items during a search warrant. Authorities continue to provide safety tips for safe exchanges to prevent similar incidents. And finally, authorities have identified 43-year-old Shaquanda Mixon as the victim of a shooting in Lee County that occurred around midnight Saturday on Nash Road. Mixon was likely an innocent bystander. SLED is assisting in this ongoing investigation. I'm Cynthia Hardy. Stay tuned for more of The Breakfast Club on Hot
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7: 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And

0: US 1 at 601, I-20 eastbound Highway 1, and a collision at 77 south at the 2, 77 north and south at Fort Jackson Boulevard, Old Cherokee at New Providence Elementary, 2 notch at Main, also slowing things. 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Low 90s today. Jack Daniels, Hopper 39, 93.9.
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5: Hey, good morning. I'm Cynthia Hardy, and I have your hot headlines. A pedestrian died after being struck by multiple vehicles in Richland County Saturday night. The incident occurred around 9 p.m. on Decker Boulevard, where a northbound Cadillac SUV hit the victim, who was then struck by another vehicle that fled the scene. If you know anything, call Crime Stoppers. Meanwhile, Jayshon Fritz, a 20-year-old wanted murder suspect, died last week in a shootout with Richland County deputies. After a vehicle chase, Fritz opened fire on deputies, leading to his death. Three other suspects were arrested, facing various charges. And finally, high heat and humidity are expected in South Carolina this week, with temperatures reaching the mid to upper 90s. Heat index values may exceed 105 degrees, prompting heat safety reminders. Scattered showers and storms are possible, particularly early in the week. I'm Cynthia Hardy. 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
9: 1039, 939, traffic in the morning. The Breakfast Club shows two notch at Main Street out in the wreck at River Drive at Lucius. Old Cherokee at Chapin Road. The wreck slowing things down at 77 southbound at Forest Drive. It's out Sunset at Abington, Garner's Ferry at Hunting Creek, and 601 at Highway 1. 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We got the low 90s today with a 40% chance of a shower. Jack Daniels, hop 139, 939.
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3: Hey, good morning. I'm Cynthia Hardy, and I have your hot headlines. A pedestrian died after being struck by multiple vehicles in Richland County Saturday night. The incident occurred around 9 p.m. on Decker Boulevard, where a northbound Cadillac SUV hit the victim, who was then struck by another vehicle that fled the scene. If you know anything, call Crime Stoppers. Meanwhile, Jayshon Fritz, a 20-year-old wanted murder suspect, died last week in a shootout with Richland County deputies. After a vehicle chase, Fritz opened fire on deputies, leading to his death. Three other suspects were arrested, facing various charges. And finally, high heat and humidity are expected in South Carolina this week, with temperatures reaching the mid to upper 90s. Heat index values may exceed 105 degrees, prompting heat safety reminders. Scattered showers and storms are possible, particularly early in the week. I'm Cynthia Hardy. 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
2: 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And fast forward to now. The weather's breaking. People outside. Vibes are right again. Thank God. 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And you know, through all these years and all these conversations, AT&T has been there, connecting people in meaningful ways. This is more than a story of technological innovation. 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

0: Yep, listening to the sounds of Leon Thomas. This is a song I can never get tired of. It's Mutt right here on Hot 103.9, 93.9. And actually, Leon Thomas, of course, you know, he went on tour with Bruno Mars. And this is what he had to say while being on tour with Bruno Mars.
1: Listen, honestly, I call it class. I've been going right after my performances and watching Bruno, and I'm taking notes. Yeah, I'm taking notes. He's one of the best performers on earth, and I'm so blessed to be opening up for him, man. It's been a big deal.
0: So, you know what I'm saying? That's what's up. You know what I mean? Like, and if you've never been to a Bruno Mars concert before, like, honestly, like, the energy is on 100, for real. Like, you know, him, the entire band, it is an experience. And I'm telling you, the next time he goes on tour, if you've never seen him before and you like his music, of course, you need to go experience Bruno Mars. You know what I'm saying? Up close, personal, live, all the things. So anyway, Nick, during the day with you, definitely make sure you keep it locked in. We got to talk about what's going on with the food. What is going on with the food? You know there's another outbreak happening across the United States right now. So we're going to talk about that in just a little bit, okay? Of course, I'll let you know what's happening live and locally and some celebrity news and entertainment during our social chatter. All right, so definitely make sure you keep it locked right here to your number one for hip-hop and R&B on a motivating Monday. Let's get motivated, everybody. It's Hot 103.9, 93.9.
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look, sometimes some things are so obvious, like literally, you know what I'm saying? 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And then for some people, even though it really should be obvious, it is not obvious. 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You feel what I'm saying? Yeah. But anyway, one thing that I am going to make obvious to you is somebody, I mean, this great R&B group is coming to the Metro. Y'all make sure you mark it on your calendars for Friday, December the 11th. Are you ready to celebrate with Jodeci? 35 years of Forever My Lady. That's when the actual album came out, 35 years ago. Ooh, you getting old. But anyway, look, make sure you go to the Township Auditorium. And you know what I'm saying? They had so many hits off that album. And I know you want to be a part of it. You want to experience it. Yes, the fellas are going on tour. So you can keep listening for your chance to win tickets. You can log on to our website so you can find out more information about them coming to the Township on Friday, December the 11th. And the Township Auditorium is located at 1703 Taylor Street. So you know you need to be there, okay? But let's get into music from Giveon. 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

0: going on, and is it affecting South Carolina? 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
5: You see how easy that was? You came up here with $500 and what happened? You left in the car. You see how easy that was? Tell everybody how your credit was. Your credit was horrible. Tell them your score. Tell them about that repo. It was horrible. That didn't stop nothing, though. The credit didn't even matter. We said, bring us 500. You came up here with it, and you left in the car. A Mercedes, to be exact. Oh, yeah.

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0: Yep, giving you a little bit of Drizzy Drake right here on Hot 103.9. So let's go ahead and get into social chatter, shall we? So what is going on with fresh food? I don't know. You know, I know, have you heard about the jalapenos? You know what I mean? And it's like, it has like, now a lot of people have been hospitalized because of jalapenos. So I was like, you know what? Let me see what's going on in South Carolina when it comes to that. So there has been 5 confirmed cases of salmonella with fresh jalapenos here in South Carolina. Some of the symptoms, you may have diarrhea, you might have fever, stomach cramps. And they said that you're going to start feeling these symptoms like maybe 6 hours to 6 days after eating the food. But let me let you listen to this news report so you can get like, you know, the full scope of really what is happening. What is going on?
1: Salmonella outbreak tied to jalapenos is now expanding. The CDC reports that 345 people have gotten sick across 27 states. The highest number of cases in Minnesota and Colorado, 36 people have been hospitalized. Now, Chipotle already removed jalapenos from affected restaurants in multiple states. Now we are learning that people also got the bacterial illness after eating at the restaurant chain Qdoba. The company tells us that it proactively removed jalapenos from all of its restaurants. Because of that, the FDA says that it is safe right now to eat at Chipotle and Qdoba. There are about 1 million cases of salmonella in the U.S. each year. Typically, people do recover within a week. But this is happening at the same time that that record cyclosporiasis outbreak is also expanding. Cases of the parasitic stomach illness in 15 states are now linked to Taylor Farms iceberg lettuce from Mexico. And Mexico's health ministry is now testing out fruits, vegetables, and water at hotels in the popular tourist hotspot that includes Cancun and Tulum for any signs of this parasite.
0: Man. So, with that being said, yes, it is a perfect time for you to either go ahead and start actually growing your food. So shout out to Richland County Recreation Commission and the Richland County Recreation Foundation. They're actually launching what is called a Quick Start Garden Series, right? So this is a free gardening series providing information, resources, and guidance to people that are interested in developing their own green thumb and growing their own stuff. So they actually have a garden, it's called a Container Garden Workshop that's happening this Wednesday, right? It's going to be August 12th from 11 a.m. to 12:30 p.m. Bluff Road is the location, 148 Carswell Road, right? That's a Bluff Road Park. So you can get your hands in some dirt and create a garden container as you are learning about gardening in small spaces. Man, I'm telling you, that might be the way to go. All right. So anyway, keep it locked in. We still got more music on the way and, you know, more social chat and more live and local news and all the things right here on Hot 103.9 and 93.9.
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on Dave and Tim's. Yeah, with the rain dance on Hot 103.9, 93.9. Okay, so we got more music from Hurricane Wisdom, and he's featuring Chance the Rapper on this song called Barbie Doll. And Chance the Rapper actually is on tour, right? You know, he is celebrating 10 years of his mixtape Coloring Book. And so the closest date that he's coming to the Carolinas is actually going to be in Raleigh. And that'll be towards the end of this month, August 29th to be exact. And he is going to be at the Red Hot Amphitheater. So, you know, if you love Chance the Rapper, you want to take that drive to Raleigh. Or he's also going to be in the ATL on September 3rd. So, you know, that's Labor Day weekend. That'll probably be perfect. So you're definitely going into Labor Day weekend. You can check him out at the Coca-Cola Roxy in Atlanta on September 3rd. Okay. But let's get into the song on Hot 103.9 and 93.9. God

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Can I shout out to all the 10s inside and outside the Metro? Yeah, Skilla Baby featuring Chris Brown and Bryson Tiller. The song is called Face Card right here on Hot 103.9, 93.9. So, you know, what's real interesting, I'm like, okay, where did he get that name from? Like, Skilla is so, it's just different. So basically, like when he used to play sports, right, his teammates used to call him Skills because he was so good and he was so talented when he played sports, right? And then what happened was Skills turned into Killer. Because, you know what I'm saying, he was just killing it. And so then he decided to put Skills and Killa together, and that's how you come up with Skilla. You get it? Skilla. Skills and Killa. So anyway, Nick during the day with you on Hot 103.9, 93.9. Let me tell you who has...

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6: Like no, what the hell? 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

0: I did not say it like that. I'm taking my daughter to see Chris Brown.
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5: You see how easy that was? You came up here with $500 and what happened? You left in the car. You see how easy that was? Tell everybody how your credit was. Your credit was horrible. Tell them your score. Tell them about that repo. It was horrible. That didn't stop nothing, though. The credit didn't even matter. We said, bring it 500. You came up here with it, and you left in a car. A Mercedes, to be exact. Oh, yeah. You was on the lot wondering what you should get. You was looking at the BMW. Then you was looking at the Range Rover. Then you was looking at the Dodge.

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0: All right, DJ Fat Boy, you better do it and do it on a Monday. Look, you know what I'm saying? I like to call it a motivating Monday. And when I tell you that the Ultimate Midday Mix definitely motivates me, you know what I mean, to tackle and conquer the second half of the day. So, DJ Fat Boy, I appreciate you so much. And I want to let everybody know about Jodeci coming to the Township Auditorium. They're celebrating 35 years of Forever My Lady. So, you know what? That song, that album actually had 13 cuts. And I can tell you the ones that everybody's going to go crazy. So, Stay, Come and Talk to Me, Forever My Lady, You and I. Yeah, all of that. 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
5: You see how easy that was? You came up here with $500, and what happened? You left in the car. You see how easy that was? Tell everybody how your credit was. Your credit was horrible. Tell them your score. Tell them about that repo. It was horrible. That didn't stop nothing, though. The credit didn't even matter. We said, bring it 500. You came up here with it, and you left in the car. A Mercedes, to be exact. Oh, yeah. You was on the lot wondering what you should get. You was looking at the BMW. Then you was looking at the Range Rover. Then you was looking at the Dodge.

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0: middle finger to my haters. 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
1: 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Yeah, you know we love rocking out with you for the ultimate midday mix right here on Hot 103.9, 93.9. So if you want to know all things DJ Fatboy, of course, you can follow him on social media. Let's see. Instagram page is DJ P-H-A-T-B-O-I, okay? So, again, he spells it DJ P-H-A-T-B-O-I. So please, please, please. I know there's a couple other DJs out there that call

0: 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All right, so look, we still got more music coming your way in the 1 o'clock hour. 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
8: 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You came up here with $500 and what happened? You left in the car. You see how easy that was? Tell everybody how your credit was. Your credit was horrible. Tell them your score. Tell them about that repo. It was horrible. That didn't stop nothing, though. The credit didn't even matter. We said, bring us $500. You came up here with it, and you left in a car. A Mercedes, to be exact. Oh, yeah. You was on the lot wondering what you should get. You was looking at the BMW. Then you was looking at the Range Rover. Then you was looking at the Dodge.

0: Working, you was out of there. Gave it to 500, and you was out of there. And it didn't take long. You was out of there in like 55 minutes, less than an hour. You left in a car. 500, you leave in a car. You can have a car today if you want one. 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
2: 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That it was moving, man, to see all these Latin kids performing on that stage, being their authentic selves. 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

0: But definitely, look, there's just certain songs, like, it doesn't matter how old they are. When you hear them, you can't help but to bop to it, right? Mario, Let Me Love You. And of course, you know what I'm saying? He recently became a dad, actually, earlier this year. He had a baby boy, so congratulations to him and, you know, fatherhood. But of course, he's still, like, active on the road and doing shows and all of the things. So shout out to Mario. And I know, actually, he had released some new music not too long ago with Ty Dolla $ign as well. So, you know what I'm saying? Still doing his thing, still sounding great, looking great. Yes. Neat during the day, so make sure you get to know me, okay? I got social chatter coming up, celebrity news and entertainment about T Grizzly. I'm going to tell you what he recently did that, you know what I'm saying, is a good thing, as he continues to be very, very transparent about his past and how he's moving forward in the future. 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

0: Yep, music from Chris Brown, obvious. Yep, we did a double play of Chris Brown. But I want to talk about T Grizzly really, really quick. So, you know, he's been very, like, transparent and open about the fact that he's had multiple felony charges, right? And this stemmed back in 2014 when he committed some armed robberies while he attended Michigan State University, right? And so, you know, over the years, actually, he's been working on trying to expunge his record, actually, for the last 2 years. And he was saying that he finally was awarded last week, you know what I'm saying, to have his record expunged. And he went on and he admitted it as well. Like, when I say that he's so transparent about what is going on in his life. And he was saying that, you know, him having felony charges on his record cost him business opportunities, you know what I'm saying, throughout the years. And he didn't want to go through that anymore. So I'm like, that's what's up. Taking action, you know what I'm saying, to move forward in your life and your career and just making sure you're doing what's right, right, for you and your family. But here's T Grizzly, no effort. 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
1: I could do this with no effort. You know I do this with no effort. I could do this with no effort. None.

0: all black and it's late night. 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Here and drop her off, no time for no date nights. Like, little baby, I can do that with no effort. You know I do this with no effort. Watch me do this with no effort.
1: If you are not waking up with the Breakfast Club, here's what you're missing.
2: Lil Marvin, do a Lil Marvin gang. This is what's going on. All right. You know, we got Inner City Blues. Mm-hmm. We have a lot of other things, too.
3: All right.
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6: 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The

Man, Jacquees, you better sing that. Juvenile, you better rap that. The song is called Lick Back, right here on Hot 103.9, 93.9. I actually had the opportunity to hang out with Jacquees last week in the ATL. He did a album listening party for his new album, Mood 2. And of course, you know, Lick Back is the first single off of that. And, you know, listening to the album, I'm like, man, Jacquees is so funny to me. Like, great singer. You know what I'm saying? He still think he the king. R&B. If you go to my social media page, you'll actually see, you know what I'm saying, where I got to talk to him just a little bit and, you know, hang out and stuff like that. So it's Get to Know Neek. All right. That's G-E-T, the number 2, K-N-O-W-N-E-E-K. So Jacquees has this one song on Mood 2, though. When I first heard it, man, I couldn't help but laugh, right?

the Young Fly. He did a another feature with Tink. Like, you know what I'm saying? The list just goes on and on and on. So if you are a Jacquees fan, then you definitely, definitely need to be able to check out his album, Mood 2. He said it took him 3 years to record this one. And I'm like, that's right. Take it.

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2: 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Hey.

0: Joe back in the building. Hectic weekend, but we made it. All right, shout out to everybody that was out and about. You know, we was at Concept, we was at Echo, we was at Champagne. So yeah, Neek held it down for the weekend. Now your boy H-Dub back in the building, ready to turn you up. It's hot.
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0: Because I never wanted to follow nobody's footsteps.
1: Okay.
0: Except for my dad. You know what I'm saying? Like, growing up, I always said I want to be like my dad. I want to be like my dad. I want to be like my dad. You know what I'm saying? Like, I with my dad all the time. He used to go to parties. That's why I kind of got this music thing from. You know what I'm saying? Like, my dad was DJing back in the day.
1: Mm-hmm.
0: And so, like, I probably had no business in them parties. But my dad was like, you want to go with me? You want to go with me today?

0: are not waking up with the Breakfast Club, here's what you're missing.
1: We still kicking with Tiny and Zonique. Mm-hmm. When Biggie did that verse, I didn't know Biggie was pretty much chasing y'all to apologize from club to club. But like, I just want to apologize to y'all.
2: Yeah, he really was really nice, and he apologized. He told me, y'all are beautiful, and you know, I'm ugly my damn self. You know what I'm saying?
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1: It's the world's most dangerous morning show. The Breakfast Club.
2: I ain't gonna lie, like,
3: what?
2: All right, song. All right, it depends.
3: Chris Breezy in town.
2: Yeah, but I'm saying this is Bryson Tiller.
4: Boy, like, I come over there and slap the Beijing off your chin if I ever hear you say something like that.
3: I said Chris Brown in town.
5: Chris Breezy in town.
2: Yeah, I know that doesn't
4: sound
2: like
4: that. What the hell? It's up to y'all to check them in when they sound like that.
3: I did not say it like that. I'm taking my daughter to see Chris Brown.
4: She don't even sound like that.
5: Yeah.
4: I don't trust NBA at a Chris Brown concert when you're not here.
2: You want to come up on stage so bad.
4: Let me text Mercedes.
2: Chris Brown be like, NBA, I don't do that.
4: Text Mercedes. Tell Mercedes NBA shouldn't be at that concert by herself. Okay.
3: I'm going with my daughter. What are y'all talking about?
4: Let's go to Rainbow. Forever 21, get us a little fit.
2: Right. Rainbow is crazy.
4: She breathing in town. Okay.
3: I'm better than Rainbow. Don't put Rainbow on me now.
4: Ain't nothing wrong with Rainbow. I know you would wear a maxi dress out of there right now. Cut it out.
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6: You see how easy that was? You came up here with $500 and what happened? You left in the car. You see how easy that was? Tell everybody how your credit was. Your credit was horrible. Tell them your score. Tell them about that repo. It was horrible. That didn't stop nothing, though. The credit didn't even matter. We said, bring it 500. You came up here with it, and you left in a car. A Mercedes, to be exact. Oh, yeah. You was on the lot wondering what you should get. You was looking at the BMW. Then you was looking at the Range Rover. Then you was looking at the Dodge.

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4: You came up here with $500 and what happened? You left in the car. You see how easy that was. Tell everybody how your credit was. Your credit was horrible. Tell them your score. Tell them about that repo. It was horrible. That didn't stop nothing, though. The credit didn't even matter. We said, bring us 500. You came up here with it, and you left in the car. A Mercedes, to be exact. Oh, yeah. You was on the lot wondering what you should get. You was looking at the BMW. Then you was looking at the Range Rover. Then you was looking at the Dodge. But then when you seen that Mercedes, you knew that was the car right there. You said, I want that one. I had 500. We took you into the office, had you sign some paperwork, and you was out of there. Gave it to 500, and you was out of there.

0: safe if you over there on the Elgin Northeast side, because here it's storming really bad over there. All right, Jack, how are we moving in these metro streets? We need an update.
1: 77 north and south of Two Notch and 77 north and south of Percival Road. Collisions are slowing it down. 26 outbound, right at about the 126 mile marker. 26 outbound and eastbound at St. Andrews Road, slow. 77 southbound and I-26 out. Two Notch at Oscar Price and Roadway Block. 20 east at Alpine Roadway Block. Park Lane at Moon Glow with an accident. 2800 Millwood and 300 Harbison Boulevard. Collisions. Squirrels, snakes, mice, rats, bats, beavers, alligators, mosquitoes, palmetto bugs. All things wild, get some out and keep some out. All things wild.

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7: Let's go. 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

0: I guess in different situations, it really does matter because the toxic twosome is back at it again. I'm talking about rapper Blueface and his baby mama, Krishan Rock. 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
11: 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You see how easy that was? 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Tell them your score. 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The credit didn't even matter. We said bring it $500. You came up here with it and you left in the car. A Mercedes to be exact. Oh, yeah. You was on the lot wondering what you should get. You was looking at the BMW. Then you was looking at the Range Rover. Then you was looking at the Dodge.

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10: 77 north and south of Two Notch and 77 north and south of Percival Road. Collisions out, slowing it down. 26 outbound, right at about the 126 mile marker. 26 outbound at eastbound of St. Andrews Road, slow. 77 southbound and I-26 out. Two Notch at Oscar Price, a roadway block. 20 east at Alpine, roadway block. Park Lane at Moonglow with an accident. 2800 Millwood and 300 Harbison Boulevard. Collisions. Squirrel, snakes, mice, rats, bats, beavers, alligators, mosquitoes, palmetto bugs. All things wild. 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Jack Daniels, 339-939.

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10: Killing It at 77 with a collision, and also two-notch Oscar Amick out. Killing It at 77 is the applicant. I-20 East delays at Percival, West also. I-20 East and West at Clemson. I-20 East and West at Alpine Road. Collisions, 77 South at I-26. 77 North and South, two-notch. 77 North and South at Percival. Harbison at Columbiana and Becker at Quiet Lane. Collisions to report. Out traffic light, Percival at Boyden Arbor, slowing things down. Lebraska's Pizza, Wings, Subs, and more since 1966. Lebraska's Fort Jackson Boulevard. Jack Daniels, Hopper 39, 93.9.

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0: are not waking up with the Breakfast Club. 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
2: My name is Karen, and okay. They have turned the name Karen into something ugly, which before it wasn't.
3: She's absolutely right, because there are good Karens out there. There's people absolutely. Named Karen that are good people. I prefer exactly what she said. Just call them a stupid.
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1: Time for your boy H-Dub to hit you with a Breakfast Club Rewind. Shout out to all the Wu-Tang Clan fans out here in the metro. And if you missed the Breakfast Club this morning, the homie Inspector Deck of the Wu-Tang Clan pulled up on the Breakfast Club.
2: I think as a Wu-Tang fan, me speaking, I feel like Deck never got his proper shot. Yeah. But being that he never got his proper shot, it's kind of hard to even rank his place. Because you know he's dope. You know he kills features. Yeah. You've heard him kill so many, you know, Wu-Tang albums. But we also know that there is this masterpiece that got lost in this flood.
3: Yeah.
2: So where do you even rank
3: him? I'm like an NBA player that made the Hall of Fame but ain't get the ring. But it doesn't take away from my stats.
2: No, not at all.
3: You know, or the work I put in.
2: Because that you're part of the Wu-Tang core.
4: Yeah.
2: I know people say Mef and Ghost is my favorite rapper, and of course Ray and Jill, but you can't have that core without
3: and not
2: that.
3: Say my name.
2: Nah.
3: Mm-hmm. And I'm good with that.
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11: You see how easy that was? You came up here with $500 and what happened? You left in the car. You see how easy that was? Tell everybody how your credit was. Your credit was horrible. Tell them your score. Tell them about that repo. It was horrible. That didn't stop nothing, though. The credit didn't even matter. We said, bring it 500. You came up here with it, and you left in the car. A Mercedes, to be exact. Oh, yeah.

0: 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You can't bear it any longer. Well, maybe a chapter longer. Performance is so good, you'll give love a second chance. Audible. Stories that speak to you.
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9: All right, Metro, it's time to tap back in with Jack Daniels so we can get a quick update on traffic so you'll know where to go in the Metro. And then at the top of the hour, 5 o'clock, you know we're tapping in with the homie DJ Pretty Boy Mel so we can set it off for a 5 o'clock fix. So make sure you get your request in. 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But coming up, I got the vibes that Chris Brown, Leon Thomas, Fallen. Oh, yeah, that's my joint right there. But, Jack, how are we moving in these metro streets?
10: Clustered up traffic, I-20 east and west of Spears Creek, I-20 east and west of Clemson, Decker at Percival, Decker at Quiet Lane, Wilson Boulevard at Reimer Pond Road, 20 east and west at Alpine, Killigan at 77, Two Notch Road right at Alpine, and also Forum Drive at Marketplace Commons, 1800 Killian Lakes, and collisions out at Two Notch Road at Oscar Price, 77 south

I-26, 2400 Augusta Road, and also 126 inbound at QG Street, Clemson at the Hartsgravel, and Sunset at Mineral Springs. 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
1: 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So tapping in right now is DJ Pretty Boy Mel.
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4: 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Hello. 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
3: You see how easy that was? You came up here with $500 and what happened? You left in the car. You see how easy that was? Tell everybody how your credit was. Your credit was horrible. Tell them your score. Tell them about that repo. It was horrible. That didn't stop nothing, though. The credit didn't even matter. We said, bring us 500. You came up here with it, and you left in the car. A Mercedes, to be exact. Oh, yeah. You was on the lot wondering what you should get. You was looking at the BMW. Then you was looking at the Range Rover. Then you was looking at the Dodge. But then when you seen that Mercedes, you knew that was the car right there. You said, I want that one. I had 500. We took you into the office, had you sign some paperwork, and you was out of there. Gave us the 500, and you was out of there.

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5: All right, Metro, before we turn you back up for the 5 o'clock fix, we got to tap back in with Jack Daniels so we can get this quick update on traffic so you'll know where to go on the Metro. And then it's back Lit Mix with DJ Pretty Boy Mal. All right, Jack, how are we moving in these Metro streets?
6: Collisions at Two Notch Road at Oscar Price and also 77 southbound on I-26, Hearts Gravel Road, Reddick Clemson Road, and also Two Notch Road at Spears Creek. A wreck at 126 inbound at UG and Sunset at Mineral Springs, slowing things down. Also, a collision slowing things at 1800 Killian Lakes and also 2400 Augusta Road. 26 West of St. Andrews, slow. 77 North from Garnets Ferry, on out, slow. 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
2: It's the world's most dangerous morning show. For the Breakfast Club.
3: I ain't gonna lie, like, what? All right, song. All right, it depends.
4: Chris Breezy in town.
3: Yeah, but I'm saying, this is Bryson Tiller.
5: Boy, like, I come over there and slap the Beijing off your chin if I ever hear you say something like that.
4: I said Chris Brown in town.
6: Chris Breezy in town.
3: Yeah, I know, that doesn't sound like
5: no. What the hell? It's up to y'all to check them in when they sound like that.
4: I did not say it like that. I'm taking my daughter to see Chris Brown.
5: She don't even sound like that. Yeah. I don't trust them being at a Chris Brown concert when you're not here.
3: You want to come up on stage so bad.
5: Let me text Mercedes.
3: Like, Envy, I don't do that.
5: Let me text Mercedes. Tell Mercedes Envy shouldn't be at that concert by herself. Okay.
4: I'm going with my daughter. What are y'all talking about?
5: Let's go to Rainbow. Forever 21, get us a little fit.
3: Right. Rainbow is crazy.
5: She breathing in town. Okay.
4: I'm better than Rainbow. Don't put Rainbow on me now.
5: Ain't nothing wrong with Rainbow. I know you would wear a maxi dress out of there right now. Cut it out.
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9: 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The credit didn't even matter. We said, bring it 500. You came up here with it, and you left in a car. A Mercedes, to be exact. Oh, yeah. You was on the lot wondering what you should get. You was looking at the BMW. Then you was looking at the Range Rover. Then you was looking...

0: 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You left in a car. 500, you leave in a car. You can have a car today if you want one. 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
6: Collisions at Two Notch Road at Oscar Price and also 77 southbound on I-26, Hard Scrabble Road, right at Clemson Road, and also Two Notch Road at Spears Creek. A wreck at 126 inbound at UG and Sunset at Mineral Springs, slowing things down. Also a collision slowing things at 1800 Killian Lakes and also 2400 Augusta Road. 26 west of St. Andrews, slow. 77 north from Garnets Ferry, on out, slow. 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
12: 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You see how easy that was. Tell everybody how your credit was. 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We said, bring us $500. You came up here with it, and you left in the car. A Mercedes, to be exact. Oh, yeah. You was on the lot wondering what you should get. You was looking at the BMW. Then you was looking at the Range Rover. 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
4: You came up here with $500 and what happened? 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You see how easy that was. Tell everybody how your credit was. 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

It was horrible. 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The credit didn't even matter. We said, bring us 500. You came up here with it, and you left in a car. A Mercedes, to be exact. Oh, yeah. You was on the lot wondering what you should get. You was looking at the BMW. Then you was looking at the Range Rover. Then you was looking at the Dodge.

0: 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You left in a car. 500, you leave in a car. You can have a car today if you want one. 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
3: 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You came up here with $500 and what happened? You left in the car. You see how easy that was? Tell everybody how your credit was. Your credit was horrible. Tell them your score. Tell them about that repo. It was horrible. That didn't stop nothing, though. The credit didn't even matter. We said, bring us 500. You came up here with it, and you left in the car. A Mercedes, to be exact. Oh, yeah. You was on the lot wondering what you should get. You was looking at the BMW. Then you was looking at the Range Rover. Then you was looking at the Dodge.

0: 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Gave it to 500, and you was out of there. And it didn't take long. You was out of there in like 55 minutes, less than an hour. You left in a car. 500, you leave in a car. You can have a car today if you want one. 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
1: Yeah. Hey, bro, yeah.